Give Jesus one more shout in this place. Hey, Lord, we exalt you. Lord, we magnify you.

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1: Get up, get up, get up, get up. Your breakfast got served with swag. Stay awake, rise and shine. Yo.

Taking the band coming from Bless and then Kofi Kinata, Chuchu Mujo. At some point in time, it was one of the biggest songs in the country. I mean, it still sounds good when you hear it. Good morning to you, NBY. NBY just made me laugh out loud in the studios. Good morning to you, NBY. I hope you are doing amazing. Nah, it has nothing to do with that. It's got nothing. Like, it's got nothing on you.

Well, it's just about time for me to make way for the mid-morning radio show. Yes, key official is going to be sitting in for J007. Is going to do that with DJ Cassius right here on Y1025 FM. It's on from 9 until midday. Just keep it locked. Enjoy some really good music and some good conversations. My name is Ebenezer Nanaya Odonko. Call me NYDJ. We shall be back all well in tomorrow. Have a fantastic morning. Like I always say, weather small, let's make the world a beautiful place. Put your back into what you do, and together we shall be successful. Catch you.

0: real time to do the real talk. It is expected of every panty liner to be extra absorbent, so that when you wear it in the gusset of that panty, it feels like there's nothing at all. 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

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And as a 0544-88-5921. 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Looks good. Even tastes better. What's else here? And you feeling all. 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And yes, you're being you want. And we're doomed.

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0: 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Yeah, like put them on in. 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You can join us live on X at Y1025FM. You can also come through on a Conforce TikTok. 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Send us a message on WhatsApp 0246-807-545. 0246-807-545. 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All right. Chop Haven, Chop Haven said, we're looking for a kitchen assistant. Chop Haven. I want you. I want you to share. I want a company in Ankasa want to know. Say, what's around? I want you to around. 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We babe juma ma Chop Haven as a kitchen assistant. You should be very hardworking. You should be one person that's very neat, dedicated, and responsible. Grab the opportunity. Friend number 0538-784-454. 0538-784-454. All right. Well, shout out to my like DJ Deppy. DJ Deppy, that's a two gift for live, you know, DJ Deppy. Scabound. 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Mid morning radio entertainment on YFM. We're here. Ya bejuma. It's your turn. So ya fema bejuma. I was in my honey. The gym for my motivation. Soon as tonight, I fema bejuma in the air. You do a juma. You don't want with tin and so. I'm a sewa man. We're here. We're coming through with the 100% Ghani music. Interactive plug. Afro mashup. Jams baby on this side. Stay tuned in. We're back after this.
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3: belong. 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Charlie, he hold me down and I'll forever be grateful. 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I be you know that, bro. 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
1: 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Kumasi is locked on.
0: I guess some girl, her name be Raquel.
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3: Yeah.
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Good afternoon once again on Y1025 FM. Time check is what I just told you about. Date check is the 8th of September 2026. It's a Tuesday. Welcome to another edition of the Y Sports Updates. We do this from Monday through to Thursday on Y1025 FM. This afternoon, we get into areas that are very, very important. You wait for Champions League. It's what we are going to be doing right here on the Big Y. Let's do sports. The Y Sports Update is proudly brought to you by Vim Champagne Energy Drink.

0: Let's get talking. There are games happening this evening in the UEFA Champions League. Yeah, big ones to expect as well. Real Madrid in action against Inter Milan. It's one that most people will be waiting to see what Jose Mourinho offers Los Blancos in his second coming. Also, FC Porto are in action against Manchester City. These are games that we look forward to, and these are games you would like to hear from the coaches as well. Beginning with City's gaffer, Enzo Maresca. He says, at City, their expectations are always higher, especially when you've seen Pep Guardiola win a Champions League title with the Manchester Bay side. You need to be ready for every season you play in the top flight league.
1: I said many times, when you are Manchester City, the expectations are always higher. I like more to be focused on the day by day. It's very complicated to think where we can be, you know, in February, March, April, in terms of expectation. For me, the most important thing is to see that we are improving game after game, and then we see.
0: They have it from Manchester City's Enzo Maresca. Still in Champions League stories, Real Madrid are in action against Inter Milan. And you know that Jose Mourinho was at a press conference yesterday. The question that was asked was concerning his second tenure at the club. This is different from what he endured earlier. This time around, as a new team, he went into details, explained into details when Guillem Balague asked him the question. Hear from him right here on the Big Y as Guillem Balague posed a question to him concerning the team Real Madrid that he has now.
2: When you first were here, I think it's fair to say that you put the club on your shoulders and took them to a completely different level of competitiveness, and you changed things within the club. On this second occasion, what kind of club have you found, and what do you think your role is?
3: I found a club that is always Real Madrid, and that I think is enough to say. Real Madrid is Real Madrid. A Real Madrid that had a very complicated season in the past. When you have complicated seasons, of course, there are lots of things that you have to improve. One thing is to work with a stability base. Another thing is to work with a problematic base. And that's the case. And that's the case. We want to win all the time. We want to win tomorrow. We want to win every game. We want to win every competition. But I repeat, one thing is a problematic base that you have to work to achieve a stability base. When you compare, for example, us with Inter, we are speaking about stability. We are speaking about a team that, even changing coaches like they did in the past 6-7 years, stability, Conte, Inzaghi, Kivu, 5-3-2, dynamics, stability, structure, market, stability. So Real has to go to the stability level, but independent of that, Real is Real, and in Real is to win.
0: And in Real is to win. Jose Mourinho for Los Blancos as they play against Inter Milan this evening. Quick one on these two games. First of all, Real Madrid lost against Real Betis in the Spanish La Liga on Friday. They need to get themselves back into winning ways against a strong Inter team that came from a goal down to win 3-2 against Napoli. Now, if you look at the two teams, it's a game that we will expect a lot of quality, but both sides have got different moods for this game. Inter are okay even if they lose, even though the gaffer Kivu will want to win this. But look at Real Madrid, for instance. You lose against Real Betis, and then there's at the press conference, there are question marks raised on how you are able to control everyone at the club, because Vinicius Jr. seemed to have walked off Jose Mourinho. That story did not carry weight because it didn't look like he was ignoring Mourinho. Also, if Real Madrid loses this game, there will definitely be tension at the club, because most people expect that Real Madrid will bounce back. Now, we most people, most football fans are waiting to see what happens when Jose Mourinho is angry at Real Madrid. Because in a press conference, it will be evident. If Real Madrid loses two games, question marks will be raised on his tactics, on his play. It might be early days yet for most Real Madrid fans, but for the football world, nobody will care about that. You are supposed to make sure that your side wins games, and that's what will be expected of Real Madrid this evening. So these are the games, two games, big games happening this evening. The other games expected: AEK Athens are in action against Austria's LASK Linz, and on Club Brugge will lock horns with Aston Villa. We would have Dortmund playing against Villarreal. Also, Lille are in action against Real Betis. These are the games happening in the UEFA Champions League this evening. Yes, Yebediska, we will need to cash out. Real Madrid, Inter Milan, Real Madrid to win. And Real Madrid one up. Lille, Real Betis over 1.5. FC Porto, Manchester City, home or away win. Me nivema, me debeko goals. A home or away win. Dortmund, Villarreal over 2.5 or over 1.5. Imubia. Club Brugge against Aston Villa over 1.5 there, and then AEK Athens against LASK Linz. I will ignore that game. You know, early kickoff games, day two. We've got 4:45 games, you know. LASK Linz against AEK Athens, Club Brugge against Aston Villa. These are the early kickoffs. Now, we've got four games at 7 p.m. Dortmund against Villarreal, Porto against Manchester City, Lille against Real Betis, and then Real Madrid in action against Inter Milan. These are the games that are expected today. Well, moving on from the UEFA Champions League, let's talk of the 2026 Ballon d'Or Awards. The nominees have been announced. 30 nominees for the player of the 2026 season. Yes, the names have been released. Who's going to win the award? We'll wait and see the full list. But the area that has turned heads, gotten a lot of the attention, is on the Coach of the Year. Coach of the Year. Can you believe that Hansi Flick is not in there, but it's Vincent Kompany? Now, the Barca fans are angry that, why is this happening? Because I'm surprised. Now, the coach of the year nominees are Mikel Arteta, Luis De La Fuente, Vincent Kompany, Unai Emery, and Luis Enrique. Why not? Who is that? Obiti me replace Vincent. Obiti me replace. Obiti me. Who do you think deserves to be in the five coaches in the who deserves to be out so that Hansi Flick gets in? Vincent Kompany, Luis De La Fuente, Mikel Arteta, Unai Emery, Luis Enrique. For me, I think it's Vincent Kompany. But well, it is what it is. Well, for the club of the year, PSG, Arsenal, Bayern Munich, Flamingo, and then Bodo Glimt. That is for the Ballon d'Or. And then goalkeepers who have been nominated: Edward Mendy, David Raya, Unai Simon, Marty Safonov, and then Vosilla, Yassine Bounou, Thibaut Courtois, Gregor Kobel, Juan Garcia, and then Emiliano Martinez. For the Young Player of the Year, Young Talent of the Year, Eli Junior Groupie, Lamine Yamal, Ibrahim Maza, Johan Manzambi, as well as Warren Zaïre-Emery, Karim Alabegovic, Ayoub Bouadi, Jean Diomandi, Paul Kubasi, and then Leonard Kahl. So we will see who wins that. But the big one concerning the players that we know, they are releasing the bits by bit. Yes, they're releasing the nominees for the 2026 Ballon d'Or. We know that certain players have been announced. Lamine Yamal is in there, but my focus is on the statements that some of the probable winners have made. First of all, let's begin with Harry Kane, who spoke about his chances of winning the award, and I want you to listen to what he said.
4: What's Michael Owen?
5: Yeah.
4: Are you going to be next? What do you think about Stevie G, Wayne Rooney? Last Englishman to win the Ballon d'Or was Michael Owen.
5: Yeah.
4: Are you going to be next?
5: I hope so. Yeah. But it's out of my control. That's down to you guys and the guys who vote. But yeah, I've done what I've done last year. Like I said, extremely proud of it. Let's see what happens.
0: That is Harry Kane for you. Now, Hansi Flick was asked this question. You know, Barca plays against Feyenoord tomorrow. The Gaffer says that he wants any of his players to win. They've got quality in their setup. Any of the players, Rodri, Lamine Yamal, Pedri, the likes, they are all possible winners. Hansi Flick spoke at a press conference ahead of their game happening tomorrow against Feyenoord.
6: Of course, we have many fantastic players, and I also am very happy if some one of them are winning the Ballon d'Or. Or we'll see. We'll see what happens. It's not my job to do this, but I really see that we have huge quality. But also for me, important is also the attitude, the mentality they showed every day. So I have some players who can also win this Ballon d'Or.
0: 30 players nominated by Ballon d'Or for the men's player of the year, the Ballon d'Or 2026. Jude Bellingham is in there, Pau Kubasi, Marco Correa has been mentioned, Ousmane Dembele, Luis Diaz of Bayern Munich, Bruno Fernandes, Erling Haaland, Gabriel Magalhães, Harry Kane, Achraf Hakimi, Lamine Yamal, Kvicha, Kvaratskhelia, Marquinhos is also in there, Sadio Mane, Lautaro Martinez, Kylian Mbappe, Nuno Mendes, Lionel Messi, Michael Olise, William Pacho, William Quiñones has also been mentioned, and then Rodri, as well as Declan Rice, Fabian Ruiz, Vinicius Jr. These are the players that have been mentioned. Let me continue with the list. Vitinha, Ferran Torres, Dayo Upamecano. Hey, senior man, a realist team. Dayo Upamecano. Wow. Top 30. William Saliba is in there as well. So these are the 30 names nominated for the Ballon d'Or 2026. It will be pruned down to 5. Yep. And then we go to 3. That is for the Ballon d'Or 2026 awards. Who gets to win this? Is it going to be Kylian Mbappe, Harry Kane, Lamine Yamal, Rodri, Kvicha, Kvaratskhelia? In fact, when we asked Dembele, he says he feels the award will go to a PSG player, but if he's to mention 3 players in no particular order, he's looking at Harry Kane, he's looking at Kvaratskhelia, and then Kylian Mbappe. Lotam, no Ghanaian player in there. And now, my mistakes and my casa. Okay, no Ghanaian player in the list. Ain't he? The Etienne, no. Sapi pepe ni here. Sebeko. Vim Champagne Energy Drink is what I will recommend for you this afternoon. 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Vim Champagne Energy Drink. It gives you vim. Moving on to other stories. And I'm heading into the local front. The Black Stars head coach, Carlos Correa, is expected to name his squad for the 2027 Africa Cup of Nations qualifiers. Don't forget that Ghana plays against Cote d'Ivoire and also Gambia. Gambia squad has been announced. Yes, we know that the Gambians have named their squad, where Yankuba Minte is not part of the squad because he's currently injured. Henry Asante Chum is the communications director of the Ghana Football Association. Ahead of the games, ahead of the call-up, ahead of Correa's arrival in Ghana, he spoke on 3 sports where he touched on 2 important matters. First of all, he mentioned why Carlos Correa's appointment delayed despite him leading the team earlier at the 2026 World Cup. Our head coach was the Portuguese man. Now he's been confirmed as the gaffer for the team. Details of that will be released as well. But for now, the focus is with Carlos Correa. Hear from him right here on the Big Y as he speaks to us on your favorite station, Y1025 FM, and the Y Sports updates. Hear from Carlos Correa.
7: After every major competition.
0: But why did I say hear from Carlos Correa? Hear from Henry Asante Chum, Charlie. Carlos Correa, you don't arrive yet. I beg.
7: After every major competition, you have to take stock. And so the Executive Council have met twice to take stock of our participation in the World Cup. The first one was general assessment of everything that we did during the World Cup organization, coordination, everything that we did. And then the second one was also to discuss the future of the coach. And for the future of the coach, the executive council agreed unanimously that based on the number of the short stints with which he took over and the job he delivered in the United States and Canada and Mexico, he should be given the opportunity to continue as coach of the Black Stars. But because he was given a short-term deal, you have to look back and then also re-engage. And so the re-engagement process have been ongoing. I'm talking to the coach, also meeting the ministry and for that matter the government. And eventually there was a decision to retain him as the head coach of the Black Stars. I think that it took a while because we had to go through a number of processes. We needed to find out from the coach if he was willing to continue, which was very important. And then also certain conditions of service and terms of engagement and other technical reasons or decisions, backroom staff composition, remuneration, and a host of other factors which may have delayed the process. But the Football Association felt that with just a few weeks to the commencement of the qualifiers for the next AFCON, there was a need for us to break communication. So we don't leave doubts in the minds of people that we still do not have a substantive coach, which is why last week we officially communicated that he will continue as the coach of the team.
0: There you have it from Henry Asante Chum, Communications Director of the Ghana Football Association. Still with the communications expert. He spoke about the squad announcement that most people are expecting.
7: And then also, based on the regulations, there is a time frame within which you have to send invitations to players. And you can only do that when there is a head coach at the helm. So we needed to fast track the process, go through all the needed arrangements to be able to meet those timelines. And eventually, he said yes, he was willing to continue. So we needed to break communication. What is left is some minor details that will be ironed out. And so if you read the release we came out with last week, we stated clearly that the fine details will be communicated in due course. And that is what we are currently working on. Hopefully, when he arrives, but I am sure we will announce the squad before he arrives, but he is working. He's been working since we ended the World Cup, and he will soon submit the squad list, and then we'll make it public, and then also he will come back home to Ghana, fine-tune all the petty things, and then we can begin preparations for the AFCON qualifiers.
0: So that's Henry Asante Chum telling us more on the Black Stars head coach, Carlos Correz. Well, the Black Stars captain, Jordan Ayew, now has a team. He's going to be playing for Sheffield United in the English Championship. He signed a one-year deal with the Sheffield United team, the Blades. That's their nickname, the Blades. And the focus for him is to get fit, play the season, probably get another year on back. But for 1 year, that means that they don't really trust his quality. But they wanted an experienced player, a player who's played in the Championship, who's played in the Premier League, to be on board. And that means that Chris Wilder's team now have an experienced player in the setup. That is Jordan Ayew. Well, if Jordan Ayew is going to be focusing on Sheffield United, that means that the Black Star squad might not be having him in for the game against Cote d'Ivoire and Gambia. So Carlos Correz needs to start and start well. We missed the 2025 AFCON. Ghana needs to be represented at the 2027 edition, and it's very, very important for us. So you'll see how that pans out. Whatever names that we mentioned, we'll wait and see how the coach plays football this time around. Because earlier we talked about defensive football. Now we have to move on from there and talk about offensive football. See, attacking football from our Black Stars, because that's what most fans expect. We are done with the World Cup. We are moving on from the World Cup to a different competition, that is the AFCON qualifiers. Ghana cannot sit back against Gambia. Ghana cannot sit back against the Cote d'Ivoire. Ghana cannot sit back against Somalia. We need to be attacking. Even though we know that the philosophy of Carlos Queiroz is more defensive, he needs to blend it with attacking football so that he excites the fans. Else, if you watch the game at the Barbara Sports Stadium before Beba, before so by nya de boy. Okay, I end the Y Sports update on this note. Let me do some few announcement. Let me greet my friend, my brother, Bright Kojo Frimpong, aka Africa. 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Also, there's a wedding happening. And this wedding is for Elder Samuel Labi. Elder Samuel Labi. Elder Samuel Labi and his beautiful soon-to-be wife, Martha Opon, are getting married, are getting wedded on the 19th of September 2026 at the Ahojo Dakojum Assemblies of God Church. Ahojo Dakojum Assemblies of God Church, that is House of Vision. Hold on, wedding neighbor. So, Elder Samuel Labi and Martha Opon. Elder Samuel Labi is an elder at the Church of Pentecost, a Bwakwa District Paradise Assembly. Name in Shamu na Oma Awareno Sunkoso. The SUB can say the Awareso and no anonym. My name is Dennis. I have a Poku time check 252. Name Adomo Bisha. UEFA Champions League matches happening this evening. Real Madrid, Inter, Porto, Manchester City. You'd better be Gucci. 20 million in a win. Win over 2.5. For City, win over 2.5 for Real Madrid. And I said win over 2.5 home or away for Nimi Nunginan. Ube Diska. Bye bye.
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ladies and gentlemen, absolute grace on our chase. How you doing? 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Back on the network, the name is AJ Menz, and I'm rocking with incredible selector DJ KBZ. Listen up, man, if the voice is a bit bizarre, it just pardon me. Some could be the uncle, pa, mommy, you understand? But we're still good anyway. I tell you, man. We're there. Just as you know, coming up on the show, 4 p.m., more music, traffic jam around 5. Eugene with my Tad Day has been brought to you by MTN. Pick Your Brain is happening. Fresh new music. If you want them giggles, bro, it is right here. You will need nebuazi. 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From the 11th to the 13th of February 2026, Istanbul, Turkey becomes the meeting point for the Global Children Baby Maternity Expo, CBME Turkey 2026. 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

Eviano, a PA, Eviana, a PA, a year pianing in an air conditioner. I ask you, a year pianing in an air conditioner and baby a way cool, that Nadia Kum ecosystem was as well. And it's very, very important. You need to get something that is cool, it's calm, it's refreshing, it's nutritious. Something like a Belmont this hot afternoon, I'm telling you. Okay, maybe you did traffic inside right now. What traffic is easier? Would you send you unable? Would you send you unable? When your Belmont be? And I keep telling you, I'm a Montana different. Oh, yeah. Oh, me mean is an American bass. I'm a Montana different. Open Monta, a creamy party, say, nah. Crema woman pandia, it is Belmont. Sugar level no form, it is Belmont. And doors will be brave, it is Belmont. Price no form, it is Belmont. So what's your excuse? 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So when you're Gianni, open so normal and no son quite jack. 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

tell you guys about H&H Brands. Yeah, man. So these guys actually started with a Gary, H&H Gary. It was everywhere, I'm telling you. It was everywhere. The packaging alone, bro, out of this world. We loved it, we enjoyed it, and then listen, we just wanted for more. Oliver Four, guess what? H&H has introduced some newbies that I'm sure if you have them in your kitchen, I mean, you are set. Starting with your H&H rice, you get it today. Long grain, perfumed, nutritious. And that's it. We are more U11. We are more U11. Asomi tag of dabi. We don't want that one. And more, we demand pie. Akika boom side, we don't want it. More, I said, you're having a quarrel. I'm on to a anyway, you're fine. We'll be at a 10 or what I say is U11. Get it today. The H&H rice. And then introducing the H&H sardine, something that is tasty, satisfying, and you can always open up to goodness. Just in case you need it today, again, I'll go get it for yourself. Complimenting BBI, bit me. All right, here. Between the do kinky, we'll breakfast with Jack, we're good to go. And now we're noodles. All right, here. Now, talking about the noodles, we're about to go. What is the H&H? Oh, Spago, hold on. H&H Spago, Gyrof. Now, yesterday I was telling some of you guys, Spago, Nimo, hold on, my Jack. Tasty, Nimo. What's this idea? See, I got 12 more near the macaroni. Macaroni, a boo are tasting him. But then the other ones are Jack, what he taste bad. He said, nah, macaroni, wait here. Taste it on strong. Try the H&H spaghetti today, man. You're going to understand whatever I'm talking about. 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We stood inside, ladies and gentlemen. 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Yep. AJ Mensa. Tell you guys about 5A Home. 5A Home is telling you if you have any plans on visiting China because you've heard your products are very, very affordable. And for that, you need to go buy them in bulk. I'm telling you, it is a good idea until I explain a few things to you. Now, know that China is in Togo. No, China is in Nigeria. China is not, it's not even SAO. China is very far, my guy. China is very, very far. Super far. Saying China, I'm talking about before you get there, your flight, accommodation, visa fees. You get there, you need a translator. Who turn your money? 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

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Let's put your air code, your virus, whatever. Again, na debi ako tono. Enu salary aye pana. 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We're close to the Goyle Filling Station. Adam's Kitchen, Simon Kanjas will be to my front. Baby, I will be here. The Bonnie Bebro, I'll ask you. Line is 053-727-7856. 053-727-7856. Also on 0203-204-416. 0203-204-416. It's Adam's Kitchen Food. As you already know, man, it's always rich and

0: Alright, so peeps, just as you know, next we're getting into our Pick Your Brain. But hey, shouts going out to Koju Virus, yeah, admin for Angel FM, bro. 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
2: 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Pretty ladies on a keypad. 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Emma, me feel comfortable. If you say, Edaboko, I face semi drew sabre mobosumi no more. Pretty lady, come a queen, mammy. City was say a pack and so a track. A woman 10 and was a short panty line. I mean, 5 a pink was 30 a sew men's is one. Now we use it and a green also so which is a normal floor and I will use it and which is 2 free panty liners. And that when we are going to no crown with a crack crowd. Pretty lady sanitary pad. Nin Sabine Sucre Crania Memukama. The separate in the panty line and one swab. Pretty lady sanitary pad. Edda strong kun. Pretty lady sanitary pad.
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8: 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Yeah.
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9: All right, so guys, we're back from that short call. We're getting ready for more music. It is 1 after 4. Shouts going out to you wherever you find yourself. I appreciate you picking us. Now, let's get into our pick your brain for the day.
10: Let's go!
9: I'm sure what I'm about to talk about, most of... What I'm about to talk about? What kind of English is that? Anyways, I'm sure most of you guys have experienced it. And some of you guys are still experiencing it. That's why I'm bringing it here. That is why I feel there is a need for us to talk about it. Today, we're going to talk about keeping some old memories. Keeping some old memories. I just want to know, if you pick your phone right now, are you still going to see pictures of your exes on it? Are you going to see pictures of you and your exes actually having fun? Maybe you had us one ex. The person took you on a roller coaster. I mean, life was fab. You guys were visiting here. You guys were going there. You guys were jumping. You guys have a lot of pictures and snapping videos together. Are you still keeping it? Because right now you are in another active relationship. You are in a new relationship. Do you still keep pictures and videos of your old relationship? Yes or no? I just want to know why. Because how are you going to feel if you picked your partner's phone and then you saw pictures and videos of him or herself with an ex or exes? If you have our ex phone, what for our partner phone, who's who trap picture, you trap picture, and you also who shame no way delete be nice. And I was scrolling and I was there. I said, picture in the ex or can was a mini. You could see pictures of them maybe hugging, holding hands, sometimes kissing, maybe on a road trip. You know, maybe in the house, chilling out and all that. And the first thing that pops into your head is, why are you still keeping these memories? Of course, with him, they ain't enough for now. You start thinking, you start wondering, you be like, why is my partner keeping all these pictures and videos of the ex? The ex, I know, in the whole view. And do you know what's crazy? If the person has hidden them. Ha! I'll call my eyes only now. Brrr. Still keeping them. So I just want to know, how do you feel towards sex situations? Do you feel that it is normal? Maybe I'm having, maybe me okay, or maybe I'm not like be a, oh, find me do what I'm not like be a, maybe who on phone so I, so on in the mukem, a picture keke, enko baby. To another person, it's a big deal. To another person, third world war. It's yeah, I don't know. How would you feel knowing, sir, your partner is still keeping pictures of their exes on their phone? Let's have a conversation, yeah? And welcome to the drive.
6: Driving you home.